1-800-332-H6 or call us toll-free 1-833-367-3852. Also, our website, faithtoliveby.ca, has a means of you requesting a CD to be sent to you by Canada Post, or you can there download immediately and at no charge the audio files of this CD as well as many previous CDs. And let me underscore that the CD as well as the audio files from the website are all completely at no charge to you whatsoever.

0: And now, the familiar voice of Pastor Perry Rockwood, home with the Lord.
1: Shall we pray? Father, today I pray for revival. Revival in each of thy children's hearts. Oh, today, Father, take away the lukewarmness, the coldness, the indifference, the formality, the routine way of living. Lord, revive us again by the working and power of the Holy Spirit. And Father, today I pray for the multitudes who are

0: chance of showers, windy and a high of 18. Saturday, sunny with a high of 17 and rain moving in on Sunday with a high of 11. Stay one step ahead of the weather with the forecast on the Discover Westman app.
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3: Becoming partly cloudy near midnight tonight. Wind gusting to 60 kilometers per hour after midnight as well. A low of 12. Thursday, a mix of sun and cloud. Chance of showers in the morning and early afternoon. The risk of a thunderstorm. Wind gusting to 70 kilometers per hour in the afternoon and a high of 22. Thursday night, cloudy and windy with a low of 10. Cloudy skies on Friday, chance of showers, windy and a high of 18. Saturday, sunny with a high of 17 and rain moving in on Sunday with a high of 11. Stay one step ahead of the weather with a forecast on the

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but will flee from him, for they know not the voice of strangers. This parable spake Jesus unto them, but they understood not what things they were which he spake unto them. Then said Jesus unto them again, Verily, verily, I say unto you, I am the door of the sheep. All that ever came before me are thieves and robbers, but the sheep did not hear them. I am the door. By me, if any man enter in, he shall be saved, and shall go in and out, and find pasture. The thief cometh not but for to steal, and to kill, and to destroy. I am come that they might have life, and that they might have it more abundantly. I am the good shepherd. The good shepherd giveth his life for the sheep. But he that is an hireling, and not the shepherd, whose own the sheep are not, seeth the wolf coming, and leaveth the sheep, and fleeth. And the wolf catcheth them, and scattereth the sheep. The hireling fleeth because he is an hireling, and careth not for the sheep. I am the good shepherd, and I know my sheep, and am known of mine. As the Father knoweth me, even so know I the Father, and I lay down my life for the sheep. And other sheep I have which are not of this fold, them also I must bring, and they shall hear my voice, and there shall be one fold and one shepherd. Therefore doth my Father love me, because I lay down my life, that I might take it again. No man taketh it from me, but I lay it down of myself. I have power to lay it down, and I have power to take it again. This commandment have I received of my Father. May God bless the reading of this portion of his word to our hearts.

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1: Canadian singer-songwriter Ron Sexsmith and radio, and the morning show is what you're listening to on your radio right now or streaming online through our website and app. We started with Garth Brooks, and it's Your Song. I'm Chris Sumner. It's Thursday, May 14th. We are expecting a partly sunny day today across southern Manitoba. Highs around 24 degrees, but very windy today. In fact, potentially damaging wind gusts are in the mix for parts of the region. A wind warning is in effect for all of southwestern Manitoba, as far east as the Pilot Mound in Manitou regions. But I want to stress our friends in the

Thank you for starting your day with me on the morning show. I'm Chris Sumner. It's Thursday, May 14th. Wind warning in effect for parts of southern Manitoba, but all regions will see very strong gusts today. Forecast on the way in just a moment. As we look ahead to May long weekend, motorcycling, side-by-side use, and ATVs, we know that will be a part of the plans for many families, and also part of the plans should be

Richard Manitoba, not in the warning, but certainly will be windy today with gusts of 70 kilometers per hour or maybe even slightly more. We are expecting a partly sunny one with a chance of showers and the risk of a thunderstorm this afternoon.

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1: Plan how to take in Turtle Mountain Bible Camp's Family Day Open House. It's coming up on Saturday, June 6th.

be very windy everywhere today and tomorrow, with gusts of at least 70 kilometers per hour and potentially up to 100 this morning in southwestern Manitoba. I fully expect on Friday's morning show, as we head into a long weekend, the weather will be a part of our conversation. So also will be our usual Friday morning Made in Manitoba preview with Don Amaro, who's returning this weekend. We'll talk about the Lawn and Garden Journal, and I expect Premier Wab Kanew and opposition leader Abhi Khan will be on the show as we look ahead to the next episodes of the Premier's Report and The Other Side. Back to the Bible Canada with Dr. John Neufeld on the way after Carol Baker. Jesus, It's Me Again.

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1: I'm Candace Dirksen with your local news, streaming now through the Discover Westman app. Additional charges have been laid against a 14-year-old teenager previously arrested for uttering threats to harm students at Rivers Collegiate. Betty Sawatsky has the story.
2: On March 13th, Blue Hills RCMP were alerted to an online conversation that was occurring between a 14-year-old male and a 15-year-old from Nova Scotia. Officers were informed that the conversation began in late February and that the male youth from Rivers was actively discussing and planning to harm other students at the school. Both suspects were arrested on March 16th, respectively. Manitoba RCMP.

boys of Ain't It Killarney. Wind gusting out of the west-southwest and relative humidity at 28%. Local weather you can trust. 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

0: 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That's where I go off and do my own thing and ending up in all kinds of sinful and hurtful behavior. So what you do is, it takes discipline, it takes the grace of God, it takes both.
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Why in the world am I going to be concerned about somebody else if the only thing I can be concerned about is surviving this hostility and this anger within my life? And I want to say to you, and he says, put it away. It's exactly what he means. Put it away. For your health's sake, put it away. For your emotions, put it away. Listen, when a person lives with bitterness and resentment and hostility, when they live with anger and malice toward other people, what is happening is emotionally, there is a continuous drain. There is a continuous

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2: A dust storm warning is now in effect for the region. As well, the wind warning from earlier in the day remains intact. Partly cloudy tonight, a small chance of showers this evening and after midnight. Wind gusting out of the west to 90 kilometers per hour, diminishing to gusts of 70, creating blowing dust early this evening, a low of 11. Friday, a mix of sun and cloud, small chance of showers in the afternoon.

Some may not really have known their mother, mm-hmm. but think about your mother for a few moments. And you know what? You're going to stop thinking about the number seven. Mm. It's the principle of replacement. So what we have to do is to replace our thoughts and our worldly thoughts with biblical thoughts. Now, I'm going to give a personal illustration.